0: 50 years as, and will always be, Decatur's country home.
1: I knew I'd see her around. I'd be at some party, she'd show up and I'd be walking out. 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

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I see them everywhere together, and it's hitting a little too close to home. She's so far gone, but she didn't go far.

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1: To party with boots off, here at Kidder's Country Home 95Q. Well, folks, it's official. It's now a brand new month. I swear I blinked and all of June just flew by. But here we are in July, 3 days out from the 4th, and America's 250th birthday. Ain't that something? We've also got a lot to look forward to this month. We've got the World Cup running through the 19th. And hey, Spider-Man Brand New Day and the live-action Moana also hit theaters. Plus, we got a lot of great acts coming to the Devon this month. Brantley Gilbert will be here Friday. We've got Jordan Davis and Lee Bryce to also look forward to this month and so much more. But I want to know what y'all are looking forward to most. So hit me up right now, 95Q on Facebook, and let me know your plans for this July.
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14: And muggy. That's the best way to describe the rest of the night. Look for overnight lows to drop down to 76. Sunny again on Thursday. Daytime highs up to around 94. Factor in the humidity. Look for heat indices as warm as around 105. Mostly clear 75 Thursday night. Mostly sunny. A chance for an afternoon shower or storm. Look for daytime highs around 92 on Friday. I'm meteorologist JC Foltz. Have a great night.

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Here in Kidder's Country Home, 95Q. Got more country still coming your way this hour on the night shift. Stella Lefty, Luke Combs, Chris Jansen, Kelsey Ballerina.

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0: Ella Langley with I Can't Love You Anymore. Here at Kidder's Country Home, 95Q. Now, in celebration of America's 250th birthday this weekend, Budweiser wants to pay for your first round of drinks. That's right. Well, kind of. The company gave away thousands of $6 digital gift cards to adults, of course, 21 or older. 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So you're saying there's a chance, okay? Guys, want to check out the full story? It is up right now at 95Q on Facebook.
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10: And muggy. That's the best way to describe the rest of the night. Look for overnight lows to drop down to 76. Sunny again on Thursday. Daytime highs up to around 94. Factor in the humidity. Look for heat indices as warmers around 105. Mostly clear 75 Thursday night. Mostly sunny. A chance for an afternoon shower or storm. Look for daytime highs around 92 on Friday. I'm meteorologist J.C. Foltz. Have a great night.

Don't Tell on Me, here on Decatur's Country Home, 95Q. I'm still to come this hour here on the night shift. We've got a lot of country to cover. Stephen Wilson Jr., Shaboozy.

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King with Get to Drinkin' here on Kidder's Country Home 95Q. Now, if you consider yourself to be a daredevil, you like living on the edge, would you stay at the world's most dangerous hotel? How far are you willing to go? Keep it right here, I'll tell you why it's so dangerous. But first, Morgan Wallen with a

0: Wilson with Phone Keys Wallet, here to get her country home, 95Q. Now, Q Country, if you like living life on the edge, do I have a vacation set for you? How about spending your time at the world's most dangerous hotel? All you have to do is get stranded 35 miles out in the middle of the Atlantic Ocean on a tall platform. No, seriously. It's called Frying Pan Tower, and it sits about 35 miles off the North Carolina coast on an old Coast Guard light station. Here's the fun part, though. The real kicker. It's surrounded by shark-filled waters and is right in the middle of hurricane territory. Would you stay? I don't know. This looks rather shaky, if you ask me. But I'll let you be the judge. See if you're daring enough to do it. Check out the full story for yourself. It's up right now at 95Q on Facebook.
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10: 95Q weather. So here, warm and muggy. That's the best way to describe the rest of the night. Look for overnight lows to drop down to 76. Sunny again on Thursday. Daytime highs up to around 94. Factor in the humidity. Look for heat indices as warm as around 105. Mostly clear, 75 Thursday night. Mostly sunny. A chance for an afternoon shower or storm. Look for daytime highs around 92 on Friday. I'm meteorologist J.C. Foltz. Have a great night.

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1: Here on Kidder's Country Home 95Q. 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Now, it ships New Year's Eve. 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
11: Severe warm
0: and muggy. That's the best way to describe the rest of the night. Look for overnight lows to drop down to 76. Sunny again on Thursday. Daytime highs up to around 94. Factor in the humidity. Look for heat indices as warmers around 105. Mostly clear 75 Thursday night. Mostly sunny. A chance for an afternoon shower or storm. Look for daytime highs around 92 on Friday. I'm meteorologist J.C. Foltz. Have a great night.

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You're in Kidder's Country Home 95Q. We're about to enter the final hour. Here's Evening on the Night Shift.

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16: And
7: and muggy. That's the best way to describe the rest of the night. Look for overnight lows to drop down to 76. Sunny again on Thursday. Daytime highs up to around 94. Factor in the humidity. Look for heat indices as warm as around 105. Mostly clear 75 Thursday night. Mostly sunny. A chance for an afternoon shower or storm. Look for daytime highs around 92 on Friday. I'm meteorologist J.C. Foltz. Have a great night.

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1: 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He'll never try his hand at acting, he says. 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

0: Boy, things are heating up in the FIFA world. Did you hear about this? Ecuador has filed a complaint with FIFA because the night before their World Cup match against Mexico, Mexico's fans camped out in front of their hotel and made noise to keep them awake. So, yeah, how about that? I don't know how it turned out because I don't watch soccer.
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1: He's a ranch hand in a pinch, man. 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

0: want my horseback.
1: Cody and horseback. My name is Penrod. Good news time. The U.S. murder rate is on pace to reach its lowest level since the FBI started keeping track back in 1960. Preliminary figures show murders fell 19% during the first 4 months of the year compared to the same time period of last year. This kind of continuingly steady decline we haven't seen in recent years. So that's except for Chicago. I mean, they murder all the time in Chicago. They love to murder in Chicago. That's the thing. Like, what is Chicago known for? The Windy City. Yeah, the wind and murder. That's what they're known for.

0: Party and Boots Off. John Party actually invited Rhett Atkins to become a member of the Grand Ole Opry the other day. Surprised him with the news while on stage at the... That's normally how they do it. Someone's playing and, you know, they come out and say, hey, we got... Would you mind being a member here, the Grand Ole Opry? It's crazy that Rhett Atkins is not already a member of the Grand Ole Opry, considering, you know, his kid is, you know, Thomas Rhett. You'd think his kid's a huge country star. Rhett's a huge country star. What's been taking him so long?
1: 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I didn't know that it would take it this hard. The damn is hard. 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

Alan Jackson and Jimmy Buffett. It's 5 o'clock somewhere, of course. Alan Jackson said goodbye to a sold-out crowd the other night, doing his final show of his career. So he says, you never know. Of course, he had a huge lineup of guests, and they're actually going to televise it eventually. I forget the date of that. It's Stella Lefty now. On a train.

0: You know what Jason Aldean told the other day in an interview? Him and his wife, they have a prenup. And it was actually her idea to have a prenup. Another question they were asked is, how do you find the time to, be adults together? And she says, all it takes is a couple glasses of vino, which I think any girl could answer that same way. Because, you know, a little bit of wine, a little bit of back massage, bada boom, bada bing, if you know what I mean.
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One of my new faves right there is Riley Green, Think As You Drunk. You know, Riley wrote that, and he thought, boy, this sounds like a Toby Keith song right here. So he actually sent it to Toby Keith's family, well, to Toby's manager. Manager shared it with the family, and they loved it so much that they were like, we'd love to have Toby Keith's voice on this. So, yeah, that's, you hear that right there. Isn't that awesome? Love that song, Think As You Drunk, from Riley Green.

0: painted you pretty. So you like LeBron James?
1: Yeah, I don't either.
0: I don't either. But LeBron's going to play next season, but not for the Lakers. He's moving on, but his son has a guaranteed contract with L.A., so he'll be back there. But where was LeBron going to end up? I've heard Cleveland. I've heard other places because he wants to win. He wants to go out on top, which maybe he should have ended a long time ago. That's just my opinion.
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Kenny and Carry On. So our next artist revealed that, well, him and his wife have a prenup. Yeah. And it was actually her idea to sign one. Jason Aldean and Whiskey Drink.

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0: You know what's insane? Climbing to the top of the Empire State Building to propose to someone. That's insanity right there, if you ask me. Did you see that? Well, this couple climbed up to the top and they had a banner that read, "When the power of love beats the love of power, the world knows peace." But while they were up there on one of the platforms, he got down on one knee and proposed to the lady. So, I mean, I think it's a lady. It looks like it's a lady. They both had masks on. But yeah, he proposed way up in the sky. I guess they're never going to forget that. Which is a little bit crazy, if you ask me. No, thank you. That's insane.
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howdy. Cole Goodwin right there. My name is Penrod. Did you hear about the earthquake that jolted southern Illinois Monday morning? It's rare that Illinois gets earthquakes. It was felt across multiple states, though. So far, no damage has reported. 3.5 earthquake. So, yeah, people on the other coast saying, really? 3.5? That's it? Hold my beer.

0: KB and Woman. So I'm not much of a cartoon watcher. I was when I was a kid, of course. The only cartoon I will watch in my old age is SpongeBob. And Nickelodeon just declared July 14th as SpongeBob Day. Going to have specials and marathons on Nick and various media channels. SpongeBob SquarePants actually debuted July 17th, 1999. I've been watching it ever since.
1: 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It all starts in minutes on Decatur's Country Home, 95Q. 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

0: John Morgan. We are into the month of July. What do we got to look forward to this month? I know one thing I'm looking forward to, Spider-Man, a brand new day, but we got to wait all month, because it doesn't come out until the very end. Of course, there's another movie, that live-action Moana, starring Dwayne The Rock Johnson, but for some reason, Will Wheaton is calling him a coward. We're not going to get into that. We'll let The Rock beat up Will Wheaton any day. Of course, the World Cup runs through the 19th. And hey, this week, we're celebrating America. 250th.
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Stephen Wilson Jr., that is Gary. My name is Ben Ron. Before that, Chris Stapleton is starting over. Did you recently get divorced? Maybe you're single. Maybe not starting over, but maybe you're just trying to get back out in the market or in the market for love. Well, if you're in the New York City area or plan on traveling there, well, consider joining a running club. Yeah, apparently running clubs are the new place to meet people. At least you're going to meet sweaty people, people that are in shape, most likely. I will not be joining a running club. Granted, I'm not single, but I wouldn't do that anyway. If somebody said, hey, we're going to go to a running club, see if we can pick up chicks, I'd say, you can go ahead. I ain't doing that.

0: Well, PETA's at it again, and other animal cruelty groups. Major retailers are pulling shaving brushes from their shelves because some of them are made with badger hair. And the animal rights groups are saying, well, we can't do that. That's cruelty. Really? Shaving a badger is cruel? So we can, I don't think that's cruel. I mean, if you're on a farm, you're just giving them a haircut. I got a haircut yesterday. Now they don't use my clippings for a brush, but you know what? They probably could, I think.
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Today's World UFO Day, Unidentified Flying Object Day, which, I mean, as of recently, it seems like every day has been that. They keep dumping all this UFO material on us. I'd say every day's UFO Day. Another

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0: Speaking of mountains, the mystery surrounding the Mount Everest infamous Green Boots climber has finally been solved. For almost 30 years, this body has been there, preserved in the snow and ice, the world's tallest mountain. Actually became a kind of a landmark, simply known as Green Boots. Well, they finally have figured out who it was. The remains have now been identified as Indian climber Dorje Morup, 47 years old. So, isn't that crazy? Isn't that crazy? Wow. Yeah. For decades, mountaineers believed the body belonged to a fellow Indian climber, some other guy, 28. But they did DNA, and they finally have figured out whose boots are there, or who's there, I could say, in the boots, in the Green Boots. So that's sad news, of course, but that's really what's crazy is that, you know, you die on that hill, they leave you on that hill. That's blows my mind. I'm never climbing that hill.
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Well, she's drinking water at the wedding. Everybody else is drinking some beer, probably. Or Diet Coke, I'm guessing. Maybe some wine. Did you hear Budweiser was going to cover the tab for America's 250? Well, not everybody's tab. They actually ran a promotion that it was supposed to run through July 5th, and it's already been cashed out, apparently. They had a $150,000 tab, basically. They were sending out $6 digital gift cards to adults 21 and over. You had to register through their website, which they didn't make it very easy to do, since we're just now finding out about it. But due to the overwhelming demand, America's tab has been closed, according to the website. Yes, they say sign up. You might receive an email if the tab is ever reopened. So Budweiser wants to thank Americans and help us raise a toast to celebrate America's 250 birthday.

0: New stuff. Lainey, phone, keys, wallets. My name is Penrod. Lainey's a unique name, right? I think she's the only Lainey I know of. According to a new survey, here's a list of the first names that are most judged by people. Karen, Chad, Donald, John, and Damien. Yes. Now, my son, his name is John. So I don't ever judge my son, I guess. I don't know if he has. I can understand Donald. Chad, that's one of those names that I knew a Chad in school. We had a Chad in school. And I don't want to say anything bad about him except he was stupid. But I don't know if that has anything to do with, I'm not judging him. Grades speak for themselves. It is what it is. Karen, of course, we know why Karen. And Damien, I don't know any Damiens, do you?
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There we go. It's Jason Aldean. That's called Don't Tell on Me. Rise and Shine. Thanks so much for getting up and starting off the morning with us. So when it comes to names, what are the most judged? There's a list. I got it next.

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0: Smash says it's called Wrong Heart. So when it comes to names, what are the most judged? And I feel bad for these two because you were given the name. It's like, especially, well, number one on the list, we all know it's Karen. Followed by Chad, Donald, John, and Damien are all names that people judge them by. And I'm like, really? It's not fair to them, but I get it. That's just part of what's going on nowadays. We're back to the music with Sam Hunt and Max McDowell next.
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7: Good morning, I'm Jared White with Ag News Headlines on Brownfield. Trade Representative Jameson Greer says the United States is not renewing the U.S.-Mexico-Canada agreement in its current form and will pursue changes. Greg Dowd, CEO of the National Milk Producers Federation, says it's the next stage in the process and how the agreement was designed.
8: It's a negotiation.
7: Joe Sheely with the U.S. Meat Export Federation says the decision to not extend the USMCA did not come as a surprise.
9: We're moving a lot of product there in a center-of-the-plate item.
7: Ag Secretary Brooke Rollins says the USDA is investing $500 million to increase domestic fertilizer production.
10: We want fertilizer plants built in America.
7: Nick Tinsley with BASF says the company's newest offering, BamQuest, is a prime example of advancements in seed treatment technology.
11: A complete premixed fungicide insecticide product.
7: And the U.S. Energy Information Administration says U.S. ethanol production rose to a multi-month high last week. I'm Jared White for Brownfield.
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That's Megan Maroney's. It's called Beautiful Things. Hey, it's Justin Taylor. Thanks so much for getting up and starting off the morning with us. So you guys all ready for a nice holiday weekend? I know. I'm ready, actually. Budweiser's going to be stepping up and buying everybody a beer. I got details next.

0: That's called MacArthur's. It's coming from Hardee's. So Budweiser wants you to celebrate the 4th of July. So they're giving everybody free beer, right? So now here's how it actually goes down. Basically, if you want to go to their website, they're handing out the $6 digital gift cards to adults 21 and older. It was part of their Covering America's Tab campaign that they're doing now for the 4th of July. So if you want this, go to their website.
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0: morning on the second day of July. July the 2nd, headed into a long weekend, the 250th July the 4th celebration. Is that time of the morning where we take a look at the cash grain bids around the central belt of Illinois and Indiana, with a special thanks going to Napleton's Auto Park of Urbana, proudly serving Illinois car buyers since 1931, and they sponsor this cash grain bid program. Let's take a look at total grain marketing first in Champaign, Illinois. They're showing 416 for cash in nearby corn. New crop fall corn, 418. On the bean side at total grain marketing in Champaign, 1124 for cash in nearby beans. New crop fall bean bid, 1149, and that is delivered to total grain marketing in Champaign. The equity, Mary Lou at Horace. Effingham Equity at Horace is showing 418 for cash corn. Fall delivery new crop corn bid 405. On the bean side at the Equity, 1129 for cash and nearby beans. New crop fall bean bid 1114 delivered to Effingham Equity at Horace, Illinois. Cargill AC Grain at Dana, Indiana is showing 417 for cash corn. New crop fall corn bid 404. On the bean side at Cargill AC Grain, 1133 for cash and nearby beans. New crop fall bean bid, 1110, and that is delivered to Cargill AC Grain at Dana, Indiana. ADM up at Hoopston this morning, Charlie showing 414 for cash and nearby corn. Fall delivery corn, 411. On the bean side at ADM at Hoopston, 1123 for cash beans. And new crop fall bean bid, 1108. Delivered to ADM in Hoopston. ADM will stay with them and go back to Decatur to the corn processing plant. They're showing 440 for cash corn, fall delivery corn 428. On the soy processing plant side at ADM, 1168 for cash beans. The first half of July, 1163. Second half of July, 1153. And September, October, 1159. And that's delivered to the soy processing plant in Decatur. One Earth Energy, the ethanol plant at Gibson City, will be our last stop. They're showing 427 for cash corn, new crop fall corn bid 433, and that's delivered to One Earth Energy in Gibson City, the ethanol plant. And do remember, all these prices are subject to change without notice in irrespective of the overnight markets, and we especially thank Napleton's Auto Park of Urbana, with the largest inventory for central Illinois and Indiana, serving car buyers since 1931. Well, on this Thursday morning, I'm Gail. Good morning.
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95Q, Decatur's country home. Welcome. Hey, it's Thursday. We call it pre-Friday on the cusp of your 4th of July weekend. Hope you're off to a good start. Today, we are under extreme heat warning, and it has been extended till 7 p.m. tomorrow night. Mostly sunny, hot, and humid today. High going to be around 93, low 75 tonight. Your heat index is going to feel like 105 out there today. Drink plenty of fluids. Stay cool if you can. Here's Zach John King. It is 95Q. Good morning.

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1: 95Q, it is Decatur's country home. And as you're waking up on this Thursday, we're getting close to a big weekend. And whatever your plans are, hopefully you'll keep it right here on 95Q. There is an extreme heat warning, and it has been extended until around 7 o'clock tomorrow night. Now, mostly sunny. It's going to be another hot and humid day, but the heat index is going to be right around 105. And I don't need to preach to you, but you need to drink plenty of fluids. Stay hydrated. You know, even though if you're not thirsty, this weird humidity is really, it affects your body. I know a lot of people have been dealing with migraines, upset stomachs, just because it affects your body differently. Make sure you're drinking plenty of water. Stay in cool places. You know, the middle of the day is not the best time to mow your yard, stuff like that. You know, pay attention to your body and stay as cool as possible with this extreme heat warning. And as we head into the 4th, hopefully those temps will cool down. And speaking of the 4th, we've got some 4th of July things going on around Decatur. We're going to talk about that and some more things local coming up right here on 95Q.
2: 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Start your success today. Governor Pritzker has issued a state disaster proclamation for 11 counties impacted by severe weather this spring. The declaration makes additional state resources available for response and recovery efforts and allows eligible communities to apply for state disaster assistance. Illinois has already had a record 173 tornadoes this year, not to mention widespread flooding, hail, and damaging winds. State officials are continuing damage assessment to determine if additional federal disaster assistance can be requested. Meridian CUSD 15 has announced kindergarten through fifth grade students will attend classes at the former Stonington Elementary during the upcoming school year while the district continues recovering from storm damage at the Blue Mound campus. Transportation plans will remain the same, with shuttle buses taking students from Meridian Elementary to Stonington. Preschool classes will remain at the Blue Mound campus, and an open house is planned for early August. More at nowdecatur.com.
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5: Good Thursday morning, everybody. Once again today, sunny, hot, and humid with for air temps up to 94. Heat indices as warm as around 105. Mostly clear tonight. Lows drop down to 76. A lot of sunshine on Friday. We can't rule out a stray storm in the afternoon. Highs up to 93. Same thing on Saturday. Partly sunny. A stray afternoon storm. Highs around 92. I'm meteorologist J.C. Foltz. Have a great day and stay cool.

0: Q Country Mornings. Kevin with you. Looks like an extreme heat warning been extended till 7 o'clock tomorrow night. It's going to feel like 105 out there today. High going to be around 93. So another hot day. Dip down to 25 tonight. Hey, the Wife Carrying World Championship is this weekend. Friday and Saturday in Finland. A tradition. In the contest, male competitors race while each carrying a female teammate. The objective is for the male to carry the female through a special obstacle course in the fastest time. Several types of carrying are allowed. The classic piggyback, a fireman's carry over the shoulder, or an Estonian style. Wife upside down on his back with her legs over the neck and shoulders. Which, by the way, reminds me of my wedding night. And is illegal in Montana. But there you go, the Wife Carrying World Championship. Good luck to all of the couple doing that and stuff. Hey, it's 95Q. Good morning.
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4: Well, good morning, folks. Once again, thanks a lot for joining us here on your Ag Check radio station on this July the 2nd as we head into a long weekend. By the way, I want to take just a moment and make mention of a couple of souls that now are rejoicing in heaven. Yep, one of them is Ronald Allen. He passed away on the 29th day of June at the age of 86. Let me tell you, Ron Allen was so instrumental in the development and the start, actually, of the National Simmental Association. He was also very responsible for getting the Junior Simmental Association started. He started Allen's Farm Quality Meats there in Homer, still there, run by his son. And we appreciate the fact that now, somebody passed it on to me, and I just wanted to share it with you. The visitation is Sunday from 2 to 4 at the funeral home there in Homer. And the funeral will be officiated by our own C.W. Greer. Well, also, someone else that I want to make mention of, it kind of goes a long ways back for me. Lois Peterson of Rossville passed away at the age of 92 years old. And she followed her husband, Tom, and, of course, one of their highlights of Tom and Lois was a big horse called Striker. And a lot of you will remember that. Well, anyway, Lois passed away just recently, and the graveside services will be this tomorrow, on Friday, there at the Rossville Cemetery. And we give our thoughts and prayers to Lou Ann and Kelly and John and Tia and Tom and Amanda, and I just want to make mention of those two souls that are now resting in heaven. Well, folks, we do appreciate you joining us all the way throughout the day. And, of course, I was talking a little bit about the animal agriculture and, of course, the 4th of July. And we need to be a little bit careful when we throw those steaks on the grill, if you will. Not so much cooking the steaks, but make sure that they are cooked. And also food safety. Tune in at about 7:45-ish or after 7:30. And we'll be talking about the 4th of July weekend means a lot of grills firing up for holiday meals. But we need not to forget food safety. And that's awfully easy to do. Just leave it on the picnic table while we go to the fireworks and then come back and try to eat it again. We'll be talking with the food safety expert out of the Food Safety Inspection Service at about 7:45.
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0: Decatur's Country Home 95Q. Good morning and welcome. It's almost your 4th of July weekend. There is an extreme heat warning and it's been extended till 7 o'clock tomorrow night. Going to be very hot and humid today. It's going to feel like 105 out there. And with these high temps and humidity expected to continue across Illinois throughout this holiday weekend, the folks at the Illinois Commerce Commission is encouraging residents to take steps to stay cool while keeping energy costs under control. Now, other ways to replace your HVAC filter, that might help out. That way your air conditioner is running smoothly. Close the blinds. You know, keep things, well, as dark as possible inside as far as that sunlight coming through. That'll keep the home a lot cooler throughout the day. Also, make sure you have a programmable thermostat where it's set at a certain degree. That is very helpful, too. The commission also reminds consumers who may be struggling with cost with utilities that there is financial assistance programs available through utility providers and other organizations. So it's going to be a tough couple of days, and it has been a tough couple of days with this weather, but there's a few things you can do to help with your costs and to keep things cool. But drink plenty of fluids and try to stay cool during this extreme heat warning. It is 95Q. Good morning.
1: Well, good morning, folks. On this second day of July, it is that time of the morning where we look at the overnight markets as they continue to trade electronically. And before we do that, we really need to find out more about what happened yesterday at the close moving into the overnight session.

0: Cash trade was also mostly steady throughout the biggest portion of yesterday's trade. The soybeans, on the other hand, began the month with a little positive start and caught a new renewed bid early morning, and then arrived at, with some spin-up buying interest at the start of the new month. And that's something big to be following through on. And they're setting up maybe a new range. The new crop November futures broke out of the one-month high at nearly 17 cents higher on the day, but had to settle for about a nickel and a half gain overall at the end of the day yesterday, heading into the overnight market. So the afternoon USDA census crush report showed the crush about 213 million bushels compared to an average trade guess of 215. Crush was down from April, but well above last May's, a year ago May's, at 203 million bushels. Well, a record almost every month. It's a new record for the month, for sure. With that being said, let's go ahead and take a look at the now trading numbers from directly from the Chicago Board of Trade on this Thursday morning. July corn is up 3 1/4 to 424 1/4. December new crop corn up 2 at 444 1/4. January corn up 1 1/2 at 459 1/4. July soybeans non-existent. That goes off the board. It's up 6 1/2. New crop November soybeans, however, up 5 1/4, trading at 1154 1/2. With a lot of excitement there in the overnight market. January soybeans up 4 3/4 at 1168 1/2, and the new crop July wheat still a little bit better, up 2 cents at 602. That is a look at the overnight markets here on your Ag Check radio station. Good morning.
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Hey, it's 95Q. Kevin Lambert, my name, and getting ready for 4th of July and all the festivities surrounding it. And coming up tomorrow and Saturday, there are things going on around the area. Now, tomorrow, Mount Zion Blue Ribbon Night. We'll be going down to Fletcher Park. 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Enjoy some fireworks, festivities, live music, food vendors, 6 to 11. And on Saturday, Lake Decatur fireworks. Dusk over Lake Decatur, Nelson Park, the city's main public display. And it's going to be launched from a barge over the Lake Basin. Now, the park district hosts all-day activities, so you can enjoy Splash Cove, which will come in handy with this weather, Scoville Zoo, and the Overlook Adventure Park leading up to the fireworks display. The Devon Lakeshore Amphitheater is hosting its annual celebration with a live concert by Revel in Red starting at 6 on the 4th. Now, tickets are $4 for any seat, and the stadium offers a direct view of the lake fireworks, so that's a win-win. And the Maranatha Freedom Festival is going to be going down dusk at the church at 555 West and Bowdoin Street. Now, family-focused free event at 5 o'clock, multiple food trucks, live music, inflatables, and kids' activities. Bring lawn chairs, they say, and Warrensburg display will be going on at dusk at the Sportsman Club in Illini Park. Festival featuring a parade, live music, and food vendors, too. Those are just a few things going on around the area as we celebrate the country's 250th birthday. It is 95Q.

0: 95Q, Decatur's country home. Extreme heat warning, been extended till 7 o'clock tomorrow night. It's going to feel like 105 out there today. Yeah, it's going to be a hot one. So plenty of fluids and stay as cool as you possibly can. It is, Thursday, July 2nd, creeping up on the weekend. It is Richard Petty's birthday, 89 today. Bret the Hitman Hart for all your wrestling fans out there. Classic, 69. World Cup, USA won last night and will now face Belgium Monday for a place in the quarterfinals. And it's the first knockout round win for USA since 2002. Some sad news here. Farm bankruptcies, family farm bankruptcies in Illinois rose 55% in 2025, making the third consecutive year of increases amid soaring land rents, low crop prices, and a collapse in export markets. Now, this year's been especially bad, and the spike mirrors a larger ag crisis spreading across the region. Midwest farm bankruptcies surging by 70%, nationwide filings up 46% rather, over the same period. And you have to check this out online. An Alabama man went viral for a massive USA 250 Eagle lawn art ahead of America's 250th birthday. Now, the Eagle is 52 feet from wingtip to wingtip and 22 feet from head to tail. It is pretty amazing and very cool. Check it out online. Google search that one. That's pretty cool. And on Wednesday, a daredevil couple climbed to the very top of the Empire State Building, flew a flag with a message about world peace and the power of love. And then the dude, it was a guy and a gal, and then the guy got down on one knee and proposed. After all this, they were, of course, arrested. And definitely a story to tell their kids after they're out of jail. And that's your Back Row Buzz for this Thursday, July 2nd, 95Q.
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19: Good Thursday morning, everybody. Once again today, sunny, hot, and humid for air temps up to 94. Heat indices as warm as around 105. Mostly clear tonight. Lows drop down to 76. A lot of sunshine on Friday. We can't rule out a stray storm in the afternoon. Highs up to 93. Same thing on Saturday. Partly sunny. A stray afternoon storm. Highs around 92. I'm meteorologist J.C. Foltz. Have a great day and stay cool.

0: 95Q, Decatur's country home. How about a little weird news? A couple of stories for you today you can take with you. A 70-year-old guy in Hamilton, Ontario, Canada, was trying to nap Tuesday afternoon when his phone woke him up. He wasn't happy about it, but it was an Amber Alert about five missing kids. He was so upset about being woken up, he called 911 to complain about it. He was arrested for criminal mischief. And by the way, the kids were found safe thanks to that Amber Alert. So, Mr. Scroogey Scrooge, stop your face, would you? Hey, a guy in Texas robbed a bank on Friday. It was to pay for his wedding. Last Friday, by the way. But it was to pay for his wedding that was on Saturday. He didn't wear a mask, and his fiance saw the surveillance shots of him that the police posted on Facebook. So she convinced him to turn himself in. He was arrested, and the wedding was canceled. Wow. There you go. Honey, I think that's you robbing a bank. What is going on here? Yeah, that's something. And that is your weird news. But as we get closer to 4th of July, here's my grandfather with some advice.
1: And now, 4th of July fireworks tips.
2: 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To drink a lot and spend time with relatives you don't really want to see again until Thanksgiving.
1: That was a 4th of July fireworks tip from the elderly.
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6: 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Start your success today. Governor Pritzker has issued a state disaster proclamation for 11 counties impacted by severe weather this spring. The declaration makes additional state resources available for response and recovery efforts and allows eligible communities to apply for state disaster assistance. Illinois has already had a record 173 tornadoes this year, not to mention widespread flooding, hail, and damaging winds. State officials are continuing damage assessment to determine if additional federal disaster assistance can be requested. Meridian CUSD 15 has announced kindergarten through fifth grade students will attend classes at the former Stonington Elementary during the upcoming school year while the district continues recovering from storm damage at the Blue Mound campus. Transportation plans will remain the same, with shuttle buses taking students from Meridian Elementary to Stonington. Preschool classes will remain at the Blue Mound campus, and an open house is planned for early August. More at nowdecatur.com.
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1: 95Q with a few stories from Nashville for you. Don't forget there is an extreme heat warning. Has been extended till 7 p.m. tomorrow night. It's going to feel like 105 out there today. So, going to be a hot one. As we talk about Cole Swindell. Now, back in August of 2025, him and his lovely wife, Courtney, welcomed their first child together. And ever since then, we haven't heard a whole bunch from Cole. But that's a good thing because he's been immersed in fatherhood. Swindell says that Rainey is almost 11 months old and is starting to become mobile. The name Rainey, by the way, came from Swindell's mom. He explained that it was my mother's maiden name. My grandpa told me not to forget where I came from. That was the name I always thought of. To honor our moms with our daughter's name is very cool. Now, Shania Twain dropped Little Miss Twain, the title track from her upcoming seventh studio album. The song features a special appearance by Tanya Tucker. And Little Big Town recently shared a new song, too, Sucker for a Sad Song. And that features Ashley Monroe. And ACM award winner Parker McCollum recently released a duet version of his hit single Killin' Me, but it's featuring country icon Leanne Womack. And Brian Kelly just released a beach-inspired tune, Jimmy Buffett Summer. And it marks a special first for him. It's his debut songwriting collaboration with his wife, Brittany. And that's the Nitty Gritty from the Music City for this Thursday, 95Q.
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7: Thursday morning, everybody. Once again today, sunny, hot, and humid. Look for air temps up to 94. Heat indices as warm as around 105. Mostly clear tonight. Lows drop down to 76. A lot of sunshine on Friday. We can't rule out a stray storm in the afternoon. Highs up to 93. Same thing on Saturday. Partly sunny. A stray afternoon storm. Highs around 92. I'm meteorologist J.C. Fultz. Have a great day and stay cool.
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0: 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Time for your 10 after laughter. And we're going to hear from Jim Gaffigan talking about the 4th.
1: Most we use holidays so we can eat more. 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

0: Country Mornings with Kevin. Good morning. An extreme heat warning has been extended till 7 p.m. tomorrow night. Another hot and humid day with sunshine, but it's going to feel like 105 out there today. So drink those fluids, man. Be cool as you can be. And it is a big weekend, not only with the 4th of July and our country's 250th birthday, but we're celebrating a lot of great music. We're lucky to have around us the Devon Lakeshore Amphitheater, the backdrop of some incredible shows. And most recently, coming up tomorrow night, Brantley Gilbert's going to be in town and on the Devon stage. And then the following night, Revelin' Red, a fan favorite. Only $4 tickets for that show. It starts at 7 p.m. And you'll even be able to check out the fireworks over the lake from the Devon. So that's kind of a double whammy right there. Other upcoming shows of note, Jordan Davis, of course. We know that's going to be a great show coming up July 9th. Lee Bryce on the 30th. Numerous other shows at the Devon. Be sure to check out the full list and be a part of some outstanding shows. Russell Dickerson Show. All of us from 95Q will be there. I hope you will, too, for that September 6th show. And, of course, we're celebrating our 50th birthday as well, hooking you up with some of these great shows. And we got a country tribute night coming to the Devon. Speaking of them, August 28th, you can be there. Yeah, all you got to do is text country to 217-423-9595. Celebrating some great music all summer long, 95Q.
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16: Thursday morning, everybody. Once again today, sunny, hot, and humid. Look for air temps up to 94. Heat indices as warm as around 105. Mostly clear tonight. Lows drop down to 76. A lot of sunshine on Friday. We can't rule out a stray storm in the afternoon. Highs up to 93. Same thing on Saturday. Partly sunny. A stray afternoon storm. Highs around 92. I'm meteorologist J.C. Fultz. Have a great day and stay cool.

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1: 95Q, Decatur's country home. Something that's an important part of the 4th, and that is food. And it is time for food for thought. And you know what? 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Well, Budweiser might just cover the cost. 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You'll be good to go. Once your age and info are verified, you'll receive your digital card by email. And in honor of America's upcoming 250th, Dunkin' has dropped the limited edition Eagle Cup, giving customers a way to start their mornings in an unmistakably American way with a huge beverage in an obnoxiously adorable vessel that may or may not fit in your car's cup holder. Now, this eagle head is pretty big, and the Eagle Cup holds 24 ounces, features a clear base, and is a sculptured eagle lid. You can actually see what you're drinking. Total see-through beverage experience. And by the way, I'm talking this morning. I have probably either Crown Royal or some type of rum in that eagle head. Maybe. And that's your food for thought. 95Q.
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5: 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Start your success today. The Boys and Girls Club of Decatur has launched a $750,000 fundraising campaign aimed at stabilizing operations and expanding local support after financial challenges earlier this year threatened summer programming. Board leaders say the organization is shifting away from relying primarily on grant funding and will focus on building strong relationships with local businesses, donors, and community partners. The campaign follows a $53,000 emergency allocation from the Macon County Mental Health Board that allowed the club to continue offering summer programming. The Illinois Commerce Commission has some energy-saving tips during the heat and humidity, including using programmable thermostats, replacing air filters, closing blinds, using ceiling fans, and sealing air leaks around doors and windows. The commission also encourages residents to contact their utility company about energy-saving programs and reminds customers that there are bill assistance programs for eligible households. More at nowdecatur.com.
6: Ladies and gentlemen, buckle up for another, yeah, that's a pepper thing. First up is Brian. 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
0: Thank you for taking the concept of the guided missile and placing it in the hands of children and one-eyed rednecks everywhere.
1: Munitions for the masses.
0: Yes, each burning rooftop and screaming homeowner is like a little thank you note to Thomas Jefferson.
1: Happy flaming fourth now.
0: Thanks to your well-designed guidance system, also known as a stick, we can share our holiday spirit with passing cars and even the neighbor's pets.
1: Every cat's a black cat.
0: So go ahead, pat yourself on the back as we throw your product in the air, then run like hell as it chases us across the lawn. 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Because after all, Francis Scott Key wrote the words bombs bursting in air, not snakes and sparklers fizzling on the driveway.
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3: Well, good morning, folks. It is time for the opening market report brought to you by, and a special thanks to Hettinger Farms Precision Ag, a proud supporter of Central Illinois and Indiana ag communities. We appreciate Hettinger Precision Ag. Well, looking at the numbers from the Chicago Board of Trade, before we do that, actually, it looks like that we are following suit after the report. Focus had shifted to weather, though, the yield and the potential and the demand side of the equation. Today's session will feature positioning ahead of the three-day weekend that has a history of setting some summer price tone, according to a lot of the traders' blogs this morning. Seasonally, December corn futures typically bottom out from mid-August through the end of September, while the lows tended to come into July, early August period for the November soybeans. While those are generalities, with corn's range this week exceeding that the last of the last 3 weeks, whether a long-lasting seasonal low was scored this week or not, we don't know. Below $4 is being debated. Trade early next week coming out of the 4th of July weekend is far more important than what the trade is going into a three-day weekend. With that being said, let's go ahead and take a look at the opening numbers from the Chicago Board of Trade with a special thanks to Hettinger Precision Ag. July corn opened the gate up 3 at 424. December new crop corn up 2.5 at 444 and 3/4. January corn up 2 at 459 and 3/4. New crop November soybeans up 6 and 3/4 at 1156. January soybeans up 6.5 and now trading at 1170 and a quarter. Wheat is also higher even with harvest underway. September wheat up 6.25, trading now at 6.06 1/4. September soybean oil up 75 cents a pound at 67.06. The meal side at $1.70 a ton higher at 305.20. August live cattle trading up 30 cents at 237.95. August feeder cattle up 12.5 cents at 364.15. And July lean hogs up 2.5 at 93.35. And then August lean hogs down a dime at 96.95 at the opening whistle. Dow Jones is trading up 289 points at 52,955. The dollar is down 62.1 points. Crude oil is down 84 cents a barrel, trading at 67.74. That's the opening market report, thanks to Hettinger Precision Ag.
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9: Good Thursday morning, everybody. Once again today, sunny, hot, and humid with for air temps up to 94. Heat indices as warm as around 105. Mostly clear tonight. Lows drop down to 76. A lot of sunshine on Friday. We can't rule out a stray storm in the afternoon. Highs up to 93. Same thing on Saturday. Partly sunny. A stray afternoon storm. Highs around 92. I'm meteorologist J.C. Fultz. Have a great day and stay cool.
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95Q, Decatur's country home. The two Dillons there. Hey, you staying cool? An extreme heat warning in effect. It's been extended till 7 o'clock tomorrow night. It's going to feel like 105 out there today. That is hot. Thank you so much for joining us today. We got Ella Langley and Morgan Wallen right now. It's 95Q.

0: say so. Q Country Mornings, Kevin with you. Looks like an extreme heat warning been extended till 7 o'clock tomorrow night. It's going to feel like 105 out there today. High going to be around 93, so another hot day. Dip down to 25 tonight. Hey, the Wife Carrying World Championship is this weekend, Friday and Saturday in Finland, a tradition. In the contest, male competitors race while each carrying a female teammate. The objective is for the male to carry the female through a special obstacle course in the fastest time. Several types of carrying are allowed, the classic piggyback, a fireman's carry over the shoulder, or an Estonian style, wife upside down on his back with her legs over the neck and shoulders, which, by the way, reminds me of my wedding night, and is illegal in Montana. But there you go, the Wife Carrying World Championship. Good luck to all of the couple doing that and stuff. Hey, it's 95Q. Good morning.
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17: Good Thursday morning, everybody. Once again today, sunny, hot, and humid with air temps up to 94. Heat indices as warm as around 105. Mostly clear tonight. Lows drop down to 76. A lot of sunshine on Friday. We can't rule out a stray storm in the afternoon. Highs up to 93. Same thing on Saturday. Partly sunny. A stray afternoon storm. Highs around 92. I'm meteorologist J.C. Fultz. Have a great day and stay cool.

0: Hey, it's 95Q. Kevin Lambert, my name, and getting ready for 4th of July and all the festivities surrounding it. And coming up tomorrow and Saturday, there are things going on around the area. Now, tomorrow, Mount Zion Blue Ribbon Night. 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And it's going to be launched from a barge over the Lake Basin. Now, the park district hosts all-day activities, so you can enjoy Splash Cove, which will come in handy with this weather, Scoville Zoo, and the Overlook Adventure Park leading up to the fireworks display. The Devon Lakeshore Amphitheater is hosting its annual celebration with a live concert by Revel in Red starting at 6 on the 4th. Now, tickets are $4 for any seat, and the stadium offers a direct view of the lake fireworks. So that's a win-win. And the Maranatha Freedom Festival is going to be going down dusk at the church at 555 West and Bowdoin Street. Now, family-focused free event at 5 o'clock, multiple food trucks, live music, inflatables, and kids' activities. 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Festival featuring a parade, live music, and food vendors, too. Those are just a few things going on around the area as we celebrate the country's 250th birthday. It is 95Q.
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16: 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He's driving down the pitch. He's facing price hikes and cuts past him. Carrier Contracts tries to block him. 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He cuts past the nonstop group chat trash talk. He clears on goal. 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

0: Freddy Two Fingers from Two Fingers Fireworks, where we celebrate Independence Day every day. 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I only got two fingers. Look at this. I started with 10 fingers, but now I'm down to two fingers. So you know the fireworks at Two Fingers Fireworks works great, yeah? 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We're right on the corner across from that guy with a meat truck.
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2: 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The City of Decatur, Kono, and the National Night Out Committee are inviting residents to the 43rd Annual National Night Out on August 4th at Dansby Park from 5 to 8. The free event features food, games, and plenty of things to do. 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The library received just about $120,000 and DPS was awarded just under $6,000. The funding can be used to support library collections, technology, literacy programming, infrastructure improvements, and security upgrades. 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
3: 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July corn is up 7 at 428 in light trade. December new crop corn getting the attention, up 2 3/4 at 445. January corn up 2 1/4 at 460. July soybeans, light trade, almost non-existent, up 3 3/4 at 1130. New crop November soybeans up 3 3/4 at 11.53. January soybeans up 3 3/4 at 11.67 1/2. New crop July wheat trading up 6 3/4, trading now a penny off of the high of the day at 6.06 3/4. September soybean oil up 29 cents a pound at 66.60. The September soybean meal is up $1.10 a ton at 304.60. August live cattle down 27.5 cents to 236.45. August feeder cattle down $1.12 at 363 even. August lean hogs down a dime at 96.95 and trading. The Dow Jones up 416 points, now trading at 53,088 points. The dollar is down 64 1/10 points. Crude oil down 94 cents a barrel, trading now at 67.65. And that is your market update with a special thanks to Strategic Farm Marketing. 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
9: Get there
5: Thursday morning, everybody. Once again today, sunny, hot, and humid, look for air temps up to 94. Heat indices as warm as around 105. Mostly clear tonight, lows drop down to 76. A lot of sunshine on Friday. We can't rule out a stray storm in the afternoon, highs up to 93. Same thing on Saturday, partly sunny, a stray afternoon storm, highs around 92. I'm meteorologist J.C. Fultz. Have a great day and stay cool.
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0: Decatur's Country Home, 95Q, Bailey Zimmerman, Chevy Silverado. You know, we were all young and kind of dumb at times. Well, I'm still old and dumb, make mistakes. Well, Bailey did in May damage the hotel room there in New Mexico, and a warrant was out for his arrest, but he made full restitution. He paid all the damages, and all is well. The charges were dropped, and he admitted he made some mistakes drinking and his trying to correct that, and I hope he has. It's for his sake, and he'll be at the State Fair August 14th. Homecoming show, only 2 hours or so away from his Louisville, Illinois abode that he grew up in. Said he grew up in a trailer park, and he's making it big in country music. Bailey Zimmerman, wishing him well. Tim McGraw on the way. One you can hear on the 90s High Noon Saloon, something like that. You're going to hear it in a few minutes. Also, Megan Maroney and Zach Brown Band coming up, and a check of the weather. When is it going to get cooler?
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2: 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Start your success today. Governor Pritzker has issued a state disaster proclamation for 11 counties impacted by severe weather this spring. The declaration makes additional state resources available for response and recovery efforts and allows eligible communities to apply for state disaster assistance. Illinois has already had a record 173 tornadoes this year, not to mention widespread flooding, hail, and damaging winds. State officials are continuing damage assessment to determine if additional federal disaster assistance can be requested. Meridian CUSD 15 has announced kindergarten through fifth grade students will attend classes at the former Stonington Elementary during the upcoming school year while the district continues recovering from storm damage at the Blue Mound campus. Transportation plans will remain the same, with shuttle buses taking students from Meridian Elementary to Stonington. Preschool classes will remain at the Blue Mound campus, and an open house is planned for early August. More at nowdecatur.com.
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0: 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The heat warning, the extreme heat warning, runs through tonight at midnight. Otherwise, mostly sunny. A stray shower, thunderstorm possible today, high 93. Clear tonight, low 76. Tomorrow, Friday, sunshine and clouds mix, then a stray shower, thunderstorm possible, high 92.

Decatur's Country Home, 95Q, a song you still love to hear from Tim McGraw. Something like that. And we've had the guy that plays the piano on that at the Devon. I can't remember what band he was here with, but he was the band leader for somebody else and said, yep, that was me. It's Megan Roney. Beautiful things. Decatur's Country Home, 95Q. So beautiful.

0: Decatur's Country Home 95Q. It's going to be all right. Just summer. Hot, hot, hot. Megan Maroney coming up. Get to drinking. Water. Zach John King. I added the water part. His song's coming up. Also, Stephen Wilson Jr. Gary. I think of SpongeBob SquarePants every time I hear that name. Maybe you do too. Am I alone on that one? Scotty McCreary. You know, he played the Devon 2019 inaugural season. He's going to play This Is It for you, a song you still love to hear in mere moments.
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4: 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I'm Jim Taylor. Corn, beans, and Chicago wheat remain higher at this hour. July corn up 3, 424. September corn up 3, 425 and 3/4. December corn up 2 1/4, 444 and a half. July beans up 6 1/2, 1132 3/4. August beans up 3 1/4, 1136 1/2. And November beans, 1151 3/4, up 2 1/2. July Chicago wheat up 6, 598. July KC wheat is up 2 3/4, 626. July bean meal, 307 even, up 40 cents. July bean oil up 48 cents, 67.50. Livestock trade, August feeders down $1.07, 363.07. August live cattle, 241.37, down 45 cents. July lean hogs up 2 cents, 93.37. Energy market, September Brent crude oil, 70.79, down 78 cents. 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

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Scott Chapman with you from the sixth floor of the Milliken Building. I can see for miles and miles here to the west side of Decatur. How you doing today, Q Country? Scotty McCreary, Decatur's Country Home, 95Q. We've been doing it for 50 years. Thank you. Way up.

0: 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Still got a lot of good nights left to go after all the bars are cold. 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Everybody at the bar. 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
16: 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A few more hours of, at least till midnight tonight. Be careful. Partly sunny today. Stray shower, thunderstorm, high 93. Clear tonight, low 76. Tomorrow, Friday, sunshine and clouds. Stray shower, thunderstorm again possible, high 92.
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Cater's Country Home, 95Q. Coming up, Red Dirt Road song. You still have to hear from Brooks and Dunn. Right now, some Morgan Wallen. I got better. Cater's Country Home, 95Q.

0: Decatur's Country Home 95Q, newly married to a duck. That's the name of her husband. His nickname, Devlin Duck Hodges. Played in the NFL for a while. I remember watching him play for the Steelers. A phone, keys, wallet, that's Laney with John Mayer on the guitar. Coming up, Megan Maroney, Keith Urban, song you still love to hear, Kiss a Girl, and Luke Bryan's Country, and she knows it. We'll check the forecast. Is it going to get a little rainy? Find out in a minute, man.
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5: 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The Boys and Girls Club of Decatur has launched a $750,000 fundraising campaign aimed at stabilizing operations and expanding local support after financial challenges earlier this year threatened summer programming. 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The Illinois Commerce Commission has some energy-saving tips during the heat and humidity, including using programmable thermostats, replacing air filters, closing blinds, using ceiling fans, and sealing air leaks around doors and windows. The commission also encourages residents to contact their utility company about energy-saving programs and reminds customers that there are bill assistance programs for eligible households. 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
0: 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Heat warning runs till tonight at midnight, the extreme heat warning, and otherwise sunshine and a stray shower or thunderstorm could pop up. High 93, clear tonight, low 76. Tomorrow Friday, much the same, partly cloudy, a stray shower or thunderstorm, high up to 92.

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Kiss a Girl. Keith Urban, song you still love to hear. Very latest from Luke Bryan. Country. She knows it. Decatur's Country Home 95Q. Yeah, you know.

0: Decatur's Country Home 95Q. Taylor Swift's got a new country song out. Has been a while. Been many, many moons. From Toy Story 5, I Knew It, I Knew You. Swifties, get ready for that one in a few minutes. Also, Dierks Bentley, one you still love to hear, Living. And Shaboozy's going to bring you good news. What's the news? No, it's just the name of the song. We'll be back. Oh, man. That was a bad joke. I'm sorry.
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10: 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Extreme heat warning. Well, that runs out tonight at midnight, but be careful still today. Mostly sunny. Stray shower, thunderstorm possible. High reaching 93. Clear tonight, low 76. Tomorrow, Friday, might be a holiday for you. Enjoy. Sunshine and clouds, a stray shower, thunderstorm possible. High 92.
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0: Go, Shanae-nae. Decatur's Country Home, 95Q. Of course, Shania Twain. No one needs to know. I got another No One song on the way. No One Else on Earth from Why Nona. It was at the Devon in the opening season, 2019. Very talkative, very down to earth. Loved talking to the crowd during the show, that is for sure. Nice, nice woman as well, Why Nona. Also, we got Independence Day coming up on the calendar and on the 90s High Noon Slew from Martina McBride. It's not really about the holiday, you know, but the title is, so we'll do that. And also a classic legacy song, very patriotic. I'm not going to give away what you got to stay with me here in the 90s High Noon Slew and get your request in. 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We're taking tomorrow off, by the way. No show on Friday due to the company holiday. And enjoy your holiday if you're off tomorrow as well. 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
4: 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The library received just about $120,000 and DPS was awarded just under $6,000. 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
0: 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Extreme heat warning continues till midnight tonight. Cloudy skies, maybe some sun out there. Stray shower, thunderstorm is possible today, and 93 for the high. Clear tonight, low 76, and Friday, much the same. Sunshine and clouds mixed together. Stray shower, thunderstorm, high 92.

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In 2 days, July 4th, the Gators Country Home, 95Q, Martina McBride, Independence Day in the 90s, High Noon Saloon. We're ready for that big legacy song I promised you from 1984, and he played the Lincoln a year or so ago. Lee Greenwood, it's God Bless the USA, Decatur's Country Home, 95Q.

0: Decatur's Country Home, 95Q. The 90s High Noon Saloon, that was an extra song. Legacy song from 1984. We just turned 8 years old at 95Q. We're celebrating 50 years with you. Lee Greenwood. Oh, that doesn't get your blood pumping. God bless USA. I don't think you're alive. Coming up, Diamond Rio, Travis Tritt, Garth Brooks, and whatever you can come up with. Scott Chapman at CIMG.media is a great way to get a request in 24/7. It pops in your head at 2 in the morning. You can just send an email and don't wake me up, please. I don't have notifications turned on, so you won't. I'm no dummy. We'll be right back. 90s High Noon Saloon on a Thursday that feels like a Friday because I'm taking tomorrow off. No High Noon Saloon tomorrow. Just a note of programming for you.
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Nothing says 90s like Diamond Rio. How Your Love Makes Me Feel. Go back a little further in the early 90s. Travis Tritt, Drift Off to Dream. 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
13: 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Extreme heat warning continues till midnight tonight. So still be very careful and hydrate. Rest of your Thursday, mostly sunny. Stray shower, thunderstorm possible, high 93. Clear skies tonight, low 76. And tomorrow, Friday, partly cloudy. Stray shower, thunderstorm again possible, high 92.
14: 30 minutes,
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0: Decatur's Country Home, 95Q, Beat by You, Luke Combs. Smooth song, isn't it? Well, coming up, Megan Maroney. It's a hot new one from her, Medicine. Brothers Osborne. One you still love to hear. We haven't done it in a while. Stay a little longer. And Chase Rice, His Eyes on You. Don't forget the 90s High Noon Saloon weekdays, Monday through Friday. We're going to take tomorrow off. It's a company holiday on July 3rd. So it'll be back Monday through Friday next week, the 90s High Noon Saloon with yours truly. 217-423-9595. Have that number ready to text or call, or Scott Chapman at CIMG.media. 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I'll get your email and get your song on if we got it, which we probably do. Be right back.
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13: 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It expires tonight at midnight. Otherwise, Sunshine today, a chance of a stray shower, thunderstorm popping up, high 93. Clear this evening, low 76. Tomorrow, Friday, maybe it's a holiday for you. Sunshine and clouds, stray shower, thunderstorm again possible, high 92.

others, Osborne. Stay a little longer. As long as you still love to hear Crank Up. Decatur's Country Home 95Q. That would be us for 50 years. Thank you, Q Country. Country since day one. New one from Megan Maroney. Madison.

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1: 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Latest from Megan Maroney. Medicine. Coming up, Russell Dickerson, his new one, Words Are Wild. Dylan Scott, Ella Langley, Morgan Wallen, and their duet, I Can't Love You Anymore. The drama. Here's some drama for you. You want to win something? Yeah. All you got to do is text the word country to 217-423-9595. You could be going to the Devon in August. It's a country tribute night. Chris Stapleton, Eric Church, and Lainey Wilson as tribute acts. They're not all really there. That would be gazillion dollars. We ain't got that. But anyway, text the word country to 217-423-9595 to be entered to win a chance to win some tickets to the Devon. Okay?
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0: 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Dylan Scott going to be north of Bloomington Fairbury Speedway, not actually on the raceway. I have a stage set up, but you might be on the dirt to watch Dylan Scott play August 8th, Fairbury Speedway. Got a lot of hit songs like this one. I still love to hear My Girl. 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
2: We're going to have afternoon, folks, on this second day of July. It is time for the closing market report, where we look back at the markets of the day, and we're seeing pretty well positive numbers. July corn up 6 cents, closing the day at 427. December new crop corn up 1 3/4 at 444. January corn up 1 1/4 at 459. July soybeans up 6 1/4, 5 1/4 in very light trade at 1131.5. New crop November soybeans up 0.75 cents and hung on at 1150 at the end of the day. January soybeans up 0.75 cents, 1164.5. September wheat up 3.5 at 603.5. Soybean meal is up $1.20 a ton at the end of the day at 304.70. September oil down 28 cents a pound at 68.03. August live cattle finished the day down 40 cents at 236.32. August feeder cattle down $0.50 at 363.65. August lean hogs up $1.05, closing the day at 98.10. Dow Jones continues to trade this afternoon, now trading up 350 points at 53,018. The dollar is up or down 62 1/10 points. Crude oil is down 85 cents a barrel, trading now at 67.73. Gold is up $54 an ounce at 41.37, and July silver up $1.29 an ounce at 61.38. That is the closing market report on this Tuesday, July the 2nd. Stay right where you are. Market Chat will be coming up after 2 o'clock with our good friend Cody Dest from Strategic Farm Marketing. I'm Gail Cunningham, and you are on your Ag Check radio station, where we check on ag.
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13: 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Extreme heat warning runs through tonight at midnight. Otherwise, today mostly sunny. A stray shower, thunderstorm could pop up, high 93. Clear tonight, low 76. Tomorrow, again, a pop-up shower, thunderstorm possible. Otherwise, sunny and 92.
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1: Decatur's Country Home 95Q. Cody Johnson and Horseback, his latest. Saw him at the State Farm Center early this year. Phenomenal concert if you have a chance to see Cody. And, you know, he had kind of tried his hand at the music business. It was down to his last $20. Him and his wife were like, how are we going to eat? We don't know. Well, he got his first songwriter's check. That was a pretty decent sum right at the right time, and things worked out for Cody and Kojo. Coming up, Morgan Wallen, Florida Georgia Line, and also John Morgan's kid, myself, and we'll check the forecast too. What's it going to be like for your holiday weekend? We'll hang out and find out with me together.
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6: 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The Boys and Girls Club of Decatur has launched a $750,000 fundraising campaign aimed at stabilizing operations and expanding local support after financial challenges earlier this year threatened summer programming. Board leaders say the organization is shifting away from relying primarily on grant funding and will focus on building strong relationships with local businesses, donors, and community partners. The campaign follows a $53,000 emergency allocation from the Macon County Mental Health Board that allowed the club to continue offering summer programs. The Illinois Commerce Commission has some energy-saving tips during the heat and humidity, including using programmable thermostats, replacing air filters, closing blinds, using ceiling fans, and sealing air leaks around doors and windows. The commission also encourages residents to contact their utility company about energy-saving programs and reminds customers that there are bill assistance programs for eligible households. More at nowdecatur.com.
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1: 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Extreme heat warning, it's still happening until midnight tonight. Be careful, you country. Mostly sunny today, a chance of a stray shower or thunderstorm rolling in, high 93. Clear skies tonight, low 76. Tomorrow, Friday, much the same as today. Sunshine and clouds, stray shower, thunderstorm still possible, high 92.

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He has written a ton of hit songs, especially for Jason Aldean. Now, a deal on his own as an artist. John Morgan, Kid Myself, Decatur's Country Home, 95Q.

0: Decatur's Country Home, 95Q. Kid myself, it's John Morgan. Now, if you do a search on Google, no, he's not the famous lawyer. He's a country singer from Silva, North Carolina. Now, he traveled a lot growing up from a young age. He's got a musical family, and they toured festivals doing a bluegrass band with him and his cousins as well. That's pretty cool. Now, a songwriter and songsmith that gets played on the radio on his own self, too, John Morgan. Get back with Sam Hunt on the way. Dierks Bentley and also Zach John King. He's out of Georgia. Get to drinking. That's his new song coming up.
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13: 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Still got about 10, 11 hours left of the extreme heat warning till midnight tonight. And the rest of your Thursday, sunshine, stray shower, thunderstorm, possible, high 93. Now, clear skies tonight, low 76, still warm at night. Tomorrow, Friday, July 3rd, sunshine and clouds, stray shower, thunderstorm, high 92.
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0: Gators Country Home 95Q. Happy Thursday to you, friend. It's Trisha with the afternoon drive. Another sweaty, sticky, miserable day out there. That excessive heat warning definitely still in effect. It's going to stick around till 7 o'clock tomorrow evening. Heat index right now at 107. Could get as high as 110. We'll go into all the details regarding that here in just a little bit. Sounds like, to me, though, this heat wave is the perfect time for you to score tickets to maybe Holiday World, Splash and Safari. Uh-huh, now I'm talking your language, aren't I? You could win tickets right now. 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You could score tickets to Holiday World, Splash and Safari. All you got to do is give us your email address. Enter it right there. Really super simple. And then, hey, you could be going for free. Be way cooler there than here, no matter what the temperature is.
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12: This is RJ Crace with your Stories Now, brought to you by Richland Community College. Start your success today. Governor Pritzker has issued a state disaster proclamation for 11 counties impacted by severe weather this spring. The declaration makes additional state resources available for response and recovery efforts and allows eligible communities to apply for state disaster assistance. Illinois has already had a record 173 tornadoes this year, not to mention widespread flooding, hail, and damaging winds. State officials are continuing damage assessment to determine if additional federal disaster assistance can be requested. Meridian CUSD 15 has announced kindergarten through fifth grade students will attend classes at the former Stonington Elementary during the upcoming school year while the district continues recovering from storm damage at the Blue Mound campus. Transportation plans will remain the same, with shuttle buses taking students from Meridian Elementary to Stonington. Preschool classes will remain at the Blue Mound campus, and an open house is planned for early August. More at nowdecatur.com.
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0: 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That extreme heat warning remains in effect until 7 o'clock tomorrow night. Could see heat index reach as high as 110 this week. Going to see a few clouds overnight tonight, down to 76 for the low. Our Friday, sunny, a stray shower is possible. 91 for the high tomorrow night. Mother Nature better get it together, because right now it says widely scattered showers possible. Widely scattered means it's going to be everywhere but here. Right, Mother Nature? You're not messing with my BG concert now. We'll see a low of 73 tomorrow night. Scattered showers and storms possible for our 4th. With a high of 88. 107, that feels like temperature in downtown right now. Actual temperature? 94.

That's one we're going to always love from Illinois native Gretchen Wilson, Redneck Woman. It's here at Decatur's Country Home, 95Q for 50 years. You could go see Country Tribute Night at the Devon for free. I'll let you know how after Hudson Westbrook.

0: new studio album, Texas Forever. That's Hudson Westbrook with Painted You Pretty at Decatur's Country Home 95Q. We are celebrating 50 years this year by giving you a chance to score tickets to 50 concerts. 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If they are going to be anywhere near here and you care at all to go see them, well, we're going to do our best to get you tickets. 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Country Tribute Night going to be at the Devon Lakeshore Amphitheater in August, the end of August, on the 28th. We want to have you there. So if you want to get in on that giveaway, just text the word country to 217-423-9595. 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

0: lining up another 30 minutes commercial free, including today's best country. 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
2: It'll be a pretty high year of insect pressure in soybeans this year just because we're having so much late planted soybeans.
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15: That extreme heat warning in effect until 7 o'clock tomorrow night. Heat index could reach as high as 110. If you can, stay indoors, out of the sunshine, wear light-colored, loose-fit clothing, drink fluids, and check on the elderly and your neighbors. 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Otherwise, we'll see a low of 76 overnight tonight with a few clouds up there in the sky. Sunny on our Friday. Potential for a stray shower, 91. Then down to 73. Scattered showers and storms possible for our 4th of July with a high of 88. And down to 70 that night. Sunday, pretty much the same as Saturday. So we'll have to see what Mother Nature likes to change between now and then. Maybe we could talk her into it. 106 feels like temperature. Actual temp 94 in downtown right now.
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Brian Knight, Florida Georgia Line, Decatur's country home, 95Q. Extremely happy the guys are back together. Really looking forward to see what they put together. It's always a fun time. Taylor Swift, she's on the way. Plus, all the latest details on the big wedding. And when I say big, I mean big, like 10 hours long.

0: Decatur's Country Home 95Q. Happy Thursday to you, friend. How are you? It's Trish here with the afternoon drive. Another squelcher out there. 106 is that feels like temperature right now. The extreme heat warning sticking around till 7 o'clock tomorrow night. You think it's going to be this hot up at Madison Square Garden for the Taylor and Travis wedding tomorrow? I don't know. I don't know what the temperature is supposed to be there. I'm sure if she could spend some money to control that, it'll absolutely would happen. Yes, it would. Everything else that's going on for this, I mean, they're shutting down so much of the entire area around Madison Square Garden. And I would say some of those businesses probably going to lose some money off of that. But sources saying tonight the rehearsal dinner going to be about 100 guests. It's going to happen there at the theater from 6 to 10:30 tomorrow. Madison Square Garden doors going to open at 3:30 to over 1,000 guests. You can only imagine. Only the who's of the who's going to be there, and yeah, clearly it's not me.
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2: 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The library received just about $120,000 and DPS was awarded just under $6,000. The funding can be used to support library collections, technology, literacy programming, infrastructure improvements, and security upgrades. 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
0: 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Extreme heat warning till 7 p.m. tomorrow night. Could see that heat index reach 110. We'll see 76 as the low overnight tonight. A few clouds in the sky, plenty of sunshine for our Friday. Maybe a stray shower possible. A nice high at 91. Maybe some scattered showers and storms tomorrow evening. We're wishing that away, though. We'll see a low of 73. Again, wishing away the scattered showers and storms we could see on the 4th of July. A little cooler, though. Just 88 for that high. 103, that feels like temperature in downtown, sitting at 93.

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That's one we're gonna always love from Keith Urban at Decatur's Country Home 95Q. Definitely summertime. And you know, that might mean a little ice cream for you. If you had to guess, how much ice cream

0: Darn right I'm country. A little bit redneck, too. Country, and she knows it. Luke Bryan at Decatur's Country Home 95Q. It's Trish, and it's definitely summertime out there. No question about that. And if I'm a betting girl, I'm going to say you got ice cream in your freezer, don't you? Well, Americans, we clearly love our ice cream. 95% of Americans say they eat at least one scoop a week during the summertime. One scoop a week, 95, that's a lot of ice cream. And the average person, they eat 11 scoops of ice cream a week. 11! I don't think I've had 11 this year and last year combined. When you do add up those totals across the country, though, Americans eat an estimated 11.4 billion pounds of ice cream over the course of a summer. That's just in summer. That's enough to fill 113 football stadiums. Are we getting sprinkles on that?
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16: 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The feels like temperature sitting at 104 right now in downtown Decatur. That extreme heat warning in effect until 7 p.m. tomorrow night. We'll see a few clouds overnight tonight. 76 for the low. Sunshine on our Friday. A stray shower is possible with a high of 91 degrees. Widely scattered showers and storms are possible early tomorrow night. Then we'll see partly cloudy skies with 73 for the low. 4th of July, scattered showers and storms possible with a high of 88. 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
5: 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Good afternoon. It's Trish with the Afternoon Drive. I've got Lee Stokes on the line from Bob Ridings. Hannah, Lee, tell me about this Ram Rebel you guys got.
6: Good afternoon, Trish. Yeah, we just got in a 2025 Ram 1500 Rebel. It is a one owner in the hydro blue pearl coat. It does have the 3.0 Hurricane on it with just under 16,000 miles.
5: So do you have pictures of this online yet at BobRidingsPanda.com?
6: Yeah, go to BobRidingsPanda.com. We'll have about 30 pictures of every vehicle, including this Ram Rebel up.
5: All righty, and we're getting close to the big 4th of July weekend. Are you guys going to be open on the 4th?
6: We are not. We are going to be closed down on the 4th. But I said give us a call ahead of time, or we can set something up to do after the 4th is over.
5: Yep, well, I'd say they better get there today or tomorrow because that truck's going to be gone.
6: Yes, ma'am.
5: All righty, well, you have a good one. I'll talk to you tomorrow, Lee.
6: All righty, thank you.
7: 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The Boys and Girls Club of Decatur has launched a $750,000 fundraising campaign aimed at stabilizing operations and expanding local support after financial challenges earlier this year threatened summer programming. Board leaders say the organization is shifting away from relying primarily on grant funding and will focus on building strong relationships with local businesses, donors, and community partners. The campaign follows a $53,000 emergency allocation from the Macon County Mental Health Board that allowed the club to continue offering summer programming. The Illinois Commerce Commission has some energy-saving tips during the heat and humidity, including using programmable thermostats, replacing air filters, closing blinds, using ceiling fans, and sealing air leaks around doors and windows. The commission also encourages residents to contact their utility company about energy-saving programs and reminds customers that there are bill assistance programs for eligible households. More at nowdecatur.com.
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5: 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Extreme heat warning in effect until 7 p.m. Friday. Heat index expected to reach as high as 110 degrees. A few clouds overnight tonight, down to 76. Sunshine on our way for Friday. Maybe a stray shower possible. 91 for the high Friday night. Widely scattered showers and storms early, then partly cloudy, and 73 for the low. Our 4th of July, scattered showers and storms are possible with a high of 88. It is 93 in downtown right now. Feels like temperature 104. John Party on the way.

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1: You go right ahead and take them boots off, boy. That's John Party for you. At Decatur's Country Home, 95Q. How are you? It's Trish. We're a couple days away now from the 4th of July, which means about 13,000 people are going to get injured because of fireworks. And there are a few things that you could do. You're like not being an idiot. No, that's not on the list. I just kind of threw that one in. But there are some things that you can do to try and avoid injuries. One, your kids are not going to like, but don't let your kids handle the fireworks. They don't know what they're doing. They don't know how to be safe. Just do it yourself and cut that worry right on out. Another thing that you can do is keep a big bucket of water or a garden hose handy right there. That way, in case you do have an issue, you got something to put it out real quick before things get out of hand. And one more little tippy-do for the day that I know you're probably not going to like. But how about we not do the fireworks under the influence of alcohol or drugs? Heh.
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0: celebrating 50 years as your Decatur's country home. 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Extreme heat warning in effect until 7 o'clock tomorrow evening. Heat index sitting right now at 103 in downtown Decatur. Could get as high as 110 yet this week. So we'll talk about that in the forecast coming up.
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5: Ladies and gentlemen, buckle up for another, yeah, that's a pepper thing. First up is Brian. 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That's a pepper thing. And Harper, who makes her family clap every time she cracks one open. It's a respect thing. It's also a pepper thing. Next up, Jaden, who wears a blindfold while sipping because he can't handle the beauty of an ice-cold Dr. Pepper can. We get it. It's gorgeous. And yeah, it's a pepper thing. 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It's a pepper thing!
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0: 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We'll see a low of 76 overnight tonight with a few clouds in the sky. Sunshine on the way for our Friday. Another hot one with a high of 91. We are looking at a possibility for a stray shower or storm as well. Down to 73 tomorrow night. Scattered showers and storms are possible for our 4th of July as well, with a high of 88. 103 feels like temperature, 92 actual temperature in downtown right now. Jelly Roll, Tyler Hubbard, and Brett Paisley coming up.

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Decatur's country home for 50 years. We're 95Q. That was Brad Paisley with Thunder, and I'll always love rolling it into a

0: Decatur's Country Home 95Q. It's Trish. All right, raise your hand if you feel burnt out. You want to join a new club for lying down? Hey, I'm a partier. And if you mean by partying, taking naps, ooh, I partay, baby. But apparently there is a new club. It's in New York City. I think we should see about maybe starting one here. It's a club for the burnt out peoples that need a little rest. I guess it's a bunch of people. They gather in a park somewhere and they just all lay down. There might be some guided breathing, maybe some sound baths, meditation, all that stuff. You can just lay there and take a nap. Dude, we should do this. Who wants to do this? We should get together. Get a hold of me, Trish, at 95Q.com. We'll take group naps. I can totally do that. That's a winner in my book every day. We can party together, baby. Jelly Roll coming up.
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9: 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Watch the nation's best super late model drivers battle for Hell Tour glory. Plus, the stars of the Dirt Car Summit Modified Nationals take on Lincoln Speedway's hometown heroes in another can't-miss showdown. Crown Vic's also in action. Grandstands at 4, Hot Laps at 6, Racing at 7. Tickets available at the gate on race day. The Dirt Car Summer Nationals return to Lincoln Speedway this Thursday, July 2nd. Don't miss one of the biggest nights of the season.
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